0: 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L'allegria e la gioia di Radio Nobba. 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

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L'allegria e la gioia di Radio Norba. 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Radio Norba. I wanna talk to you. 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

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Bad things. 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Yeah. 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She say, do you love me? I tell her only partly. I only

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0: 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Radio Norba Joy. Radio Norba.
1: Here's my key, philosophy. A freak like me just needs infinity.